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0: 500 track stop. The county line in Africa, King Young Frank, E2A3, King Young Frank, E2A3 on a red Nissan. Sure, I got him.
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0: I copied. It looked like it was out of pickup, if you could just verify.
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0: 634, I'll get it 8.
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1: 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Parking Vine, 2046.
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0: Car arrived about 10 minutes ago. There's pounding on his front door. Still working on getting more information.
1: If I copy him, right? 88, you can attach me.
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0: Between 12 and 15 years old.
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1: Copy. 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
0: After the light, Walnut and Otterbein, King David Robert, 8277, KDR 8277 on that silver GMC.
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0: Good.
1: Car aggressive and a dog barking for a while. Unsure the exact address. Coming from around this area.

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1: Good.
0: Just where 26 was out there earlier today, told the caller that the raccoons have access to piping and they should be able to get out.
1: Yeah, whenever I'm driving down the road, I watch them, like, run into the sewers and stuff, so I'll check it out, though.

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1: Go for both.
0: 1034, 597, Executive Campus Drive, Mount Carmel Hill South, room 141. Caller called 911 from the landline in her room, said that her husband, who has a home address in Pataskala, is having her held there against her will. If you could please see her in her room and go to 3 for additional or read your narrative.

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1: Yeah.
0: We're receiving a call 911 for 1189 Colston Drive for a medic run. The caller is a known offender, Scott Sullivan, hazardous person. We have a 3-officer requirement for this, for 59, and strong dislike for law enforcement has threatened 47 by cops.
1: Okay. I'll be en route, and I think 81 is free, so we're start heading that way until someone else clears.
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Medicron Enter 112, 1189 Colston Drive, on difficulty breathing. 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
0: Are you able to see the alerts?
1: I can see the notes. Do you have anything further than what's in the narrative?
0: Affirmative. Officers will be there before you, but you do not need to stage.
1: You are clear. Thank you. Here's a look for medical 12. If you look under the free plane, you'll see that. You are clear now, I'm saying it. Thank you.

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1: 580, copy.
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581, 580, copy a 1016, 205, Fox report. Ten 16205 Fox report. Caller refused, says that there are possibly juveniles here that are being really loud. We do have extensive 16 and 17 history here.

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0: 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Silver sedan, teenagers inside, one female, blonde hair, and one male that was following the subject. Black Honda, CRV in the lot is going to be the caller.
1: Okay. So we have a caller on this now?
0: Caller is going to be in the parking lot in a black Honda CRV. Sounds like the silver Nissan took off. They were filming the caller.

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1: Good.
0: I was right there at State and Huber, like, heading this way. I didn't see any car coming this way. You might want to check Planet Fitness parking lot, possibly. He says it could be a dark-colored Hyundai as well, but it's going to be a white male and female on board, blonde female.
1: Okay, I'm going to State Trail for you to check over there.
0: They've been following him since Powell, so I'm going to refer him to contact their police department.

0: 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Report of a fire. Engine 111, Battalion 111, 8951 South Old State Road, Discount Drug Mart. Report of a fire. They'll be responding on Battalion 2 Fire Ground, time 108. Prius, or a very similar shape to a Prius and similar headlight shape.
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0: I'm Frog in Cleveland, Ohio. Tag King Frank Paul 4862 KFP 4862 Silver Sedan.
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0: 6 will be within a second.
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1: Good.
0: Okay. Staff members just called us back requesting medics for altered mental status on the patient.
1: Hey, yeah, copy. Just go ahead and put me on the scene.
0: 2-1.
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0: 603, copy.

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Medic 112, engine 112, 1312, Cobblestone Avenue on a head injury from a fall. 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

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Engine 111, Engine 113, Battalion 11, Rescue 111, 126 South State Street, Public Library, on a fire alarm. Westville Fire Ground 1, 528.

Benjamin 12 in a single engine in the area of Sunbury and County Line on smoke. Caller doesn't know where it's coming from. Engine 112. Check the area of Sunbury and County Line, somewhere north of this, possibly across the water, for smoke in the area. Spawn, Westville Dispatch 529.

0: Cholesterol, fire engine 111. Engine 111's on scene, two-story library, nothing showing. We'll be out investigating. Lieutenant Jennifer, mobile command.
1: Engine 111, you're on scene, two-story library, nothing showing, off command 533. West of World, engine 112.
0: Go ahead.
1: We also notified other fire departments in the area. Caller couldn't be sure if it was fog or a cloud or smoke, so we just are having people check the area. Couldn't even give us a good location, really.
0: All right.

0: 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We are going second floor, non-friction area. Location is above the ceiling.
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0: 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Drop is going to be WPM, stairwell motion. The alarm was activated at 4:50 this morning.
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0: 603. Can you sign me up, 220 for shift roll call?
1: Copy at 548. Six oh three, do you want your 10-2 to remain open?
0: Negative, you can close me out. Code 4 on that.
1: Copy, thank you.

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1: Go ahead.
0: I found the number for the maintenance person. I left a message. They didn't answer.
1: Okay, that's received. Thanks. Do you have any other numbers, like, for key holder?
0: Negative. I just found the name in the fire key holder log. There was no phone number. I found the number in a prior call, and that was the only one.
1: Okay, that's received. Thank you.
2: Can you tie me up en route to Delaware PD on an errand?
0: Affirm.

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1: Roger.
0: Yes, can get back in service. We'll call you if we need you.
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0: 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Can I hit? Swing up front. I got building maintenance here with me now.
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1: Tower.
0: Are you getting another alarm at the library?
1: Negative. I'm adding info to that call so that we have it also in the call.
0: Okay, so noted. Thank you.

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0: 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I'll be in service. You also have 120 and 124, be a training car, and 101. Can you please take 122 off your board?
1: Okay, 644.

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1: Copy.

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1: 7:30.
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0: 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It's on a green Lexus SUV.
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1: I'm back in the city. Can you put me out at 142 Baranoff Place West in a minute?
0: You're clear.

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0: 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Yes, sir, we're going to be clear as St. Anne's. We're closer to Brooks Edge than Medic 111. You can put us on that.
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0: 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King Henry, Adam David, Ida John, Adam, red, on a red Jeep. Deep six, I can head that way.

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1: 42.
0: 10-4 occurred on the roadway. They pulled into the parking lot there. Chevy Suburban and GMC Sierra.
1: Copy from Maine in Africa. 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
1: 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Do you want me to see that?
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Medic 113, 865 Maxtown Road, apartment 232 on an ill person. Time out's 10:51.

Medic Ground, Medic 112, 622 South Sunbury Road, room 108, on back pain. Medic 112, 622 South Sunbury Road, apartment 108, back pain. Count out 1054.

location that you live home. We have one victim in the Street Boulevard, from Paris 2. Station 12, Stephen Street, and Stephen Street Boulevard. 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
1: 46, I can get it, go ahead.
0: Alright, copy southbound Hempstead, two homeless people with two shopping carts and a dog looking for a place to stay. 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
1: 86, I'm familiar with the two. It's the people from Alliance Data yesterday. I'll make contact.
0: Alright, copy.
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Akron, Admiral 11, Engine 111, 3-4 declares Parkway or speed of 1 on a possible hurt. Metacron, Medical 11, Engine 111, 340 Forest Parkway, out of the PF1, on a possible heart. Respond on muscle dispatcher, timeout 1122.

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0: 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Yeah, gray Honda Civic.
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0: 20 eastbound, I guess, until person stays here. 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
1: 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There's a permanent patch.
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1: 605.
0: Be a male black southbound on Sunbury and northbound lanes running in the roadway.
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0: Medic 111 at the Coda bus stop, the area 5934 Cleveland Avenue. Ill person, Medic 111, the Coda bus stop, the area 5934 Cleveland Avenue. 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

0: quarter to on scene. Is the caller going to meet me at the car?
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1: Okay, I'll be code 4, unable to locate.
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1: That's clear.

0: 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I've driven all through these lots and nobody's making themselves known.
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1: Good.
0: Caller is the property manager. She's not actually on site, and it was reported to her from a manager on site there. She's trying to get a hold of him.
1: I copy. Yeah, I'll keep circling the lot. I haven't found the vehicle or owner.

0: 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If you can let them know, I'm just going to be directly out front of the front doors with the manager or somebody else wants to make themselves known to me.
1: I copy. She did not get a text back from him, so I disconnected with her. She did let him know that you were out there, though.
0: Copy.

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1: 600, send it.
0: Caller's not on the scene now. Wife called him. People cutting down the trees on his property. Caller is en route. 20-minute ETA there.
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1: 486.
0: Cleveland, turn it on to Lafayette. It's Ohio 10th tag, Victor 347-796. It's a red 4F-150.
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0: I have a 24A on Sweet Gum Way. Caller's husband's not answering the phone. She thinks he has a medical issue.
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0: it. The Nora Union Paul Edward 68, NUPE 68, the gray Acura.
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0: 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She needs a standby at 170 South Knox Street.
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Medic 111, Paramount Senior Living, 702 Polaris Parkway, room 1010, I'm bleeding. Medic 111, Paramount Senior Living, 702 Polaris Parkway, room 1010, I'm bleeding. Westerville Dispatcher 1450.

0: 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Myself and 123 are in service. 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
2: Hey, I've spoken to the mom before on this in the past. I should be good. I'll advise.
1: All right, copy. Go for it. Thanks.

0: 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Eastwind and Huber, King Tom Victor 1404, KTV 1404 on a black Nissan.
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0: 65588 for a well-being check. 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
0: I'll be meeting Rick. 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

0: Fire alarm for Engine 111, Engine 112, Ladder 101, and Battalion 111 to 60 Cooper Road on the general fire alarm. Engine 111, Engine 112, Ladder 101, and Battalion 111 to 690 Cooper Road on the general fire alarm. Respond on Westville Fire Ground. Your timeout, 1634.
1: Westerville from Battalion 111.
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0: And Rescue 111 to 690 Cooper Road on a general fire alarm. Engine 111, Engine 112, Battalion 111, Rescue 111, 690 Cooper Road on a general fire alarm. Respond to Westerville Fire Ground. Your timeout, 1635.

0: 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All units responding to 690 Cooper Road can cancel. 1636.
1: Westerville from Battalion, keep me on there. I'll go in for the report and I'll go over to dispatch.
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1: 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Iris Meridian was... Sam, Adam, Nora, George, John 3, FAN, GJ 3 on a black Cadillac.
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Medic run for Medic 111 to 1500 Claris Parkway on an unconscious person. 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Respond on 9 EMS 1. 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
0: Person's father passed away. He has his phone and needs to get into it. Neither him nor his father were Westerville residents. And he met with FCSO yesterday about it.
1: I'm happy, Mark Manson.
0: 1721.
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0: It's going to be at Station 111. 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
2: Huber in front of Moo Moo with Victor 383-058, V383-058 on a Greyhound Escort. We get Huber and Heather down, we're going to UE.
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auto accident for engine 112, rescue 111, and medic 112 at 161 westbound and 270, just before 270. Auto accident for engine 112, rescue 111, and medic 112 at 161 westbound and 270, just before 270. Respond on Westfield Dispatch, your timeout 1841.

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3: Five eight eight for a 10-4 at Meyer.
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3: Near tire discounters, we had gray Prius versus the black Chevy Equinox. We already exchanged information. 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
0: 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It's 4.4. Okay. 600, I cleared it. Break for another TV.
1: Go ahead.
0: Truck pulling into Walmart, White Pine, at 12.
1: 1848.
0: 1848. 1848. Copy 212. Great.
1: Go ahead.
0: George Lincoln Henry, 3102. Great.
1: Go ahead.
0: King Victor Charles, 1671, ABC 1671. I'll be out with us.
1: Clear.
0: Thanks, I thought I could do.
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The tan Chevy truck. 55. Something else? Copy. Could do. 1855.

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1: Hey, there is a disabled vehicle, white BMW, southbound state at Huber, in front of Fazoli's, in the second left-hand turn lane.
0: Copy. Thank you. Hey, 5-2. 1859.

0: 554-605 for 48A in the area of 139 East Lincoln Street. Then we have the dead end of the street. Caller said he had no reason to be down there. He was there yesterday and got verbal with caller. Going to be a gray Toyota with a busted windshield. License plates on the rear. Rear dash.
1: 34 copy, Harris Park. Hey, I can take half. You can clear whoever's for this. 54-605, you can cancel.
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0: 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That's not coming back.
1: Could you go for?
0: Might be that too. 6 if I'm not 600. Copy.
1: Six 12 code 4 and 6 5 2 4 9.
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Medic 111 to 6611 Goldenrod Drive on a person burned. 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

0: 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Gray Toyota.
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